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1: 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Yes, you are listening to KHHA LP Arcata 94.7 FM. Like the auto just told you. So we are broadcasting from the heart of the Creamery District in Arcata. And this show is called Dark Matter. So we are going to switch gears here. Thank you, Everly Brothers, for setting it up for me. Well, welcome back to Dark Matter. It is another week. This is show 9. I have a great lineup for you. Once again, I'm a little sleep deprived, so I'm going to lean heavily on the music tonight. But before we get into that, I want to tell you support comes from the Arcata Playhouse, a historic theater inside the Creamery building in Arcata. 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I'm feeling inspired. I'm wondering how you're feeling. Perhaps you are ready for some dark wave, synth pop, synth wave, cold wave, grave wave. This is what this show focuses on. So let's get into the music. I have queued up for you a song called Ghost by Mercy Girl. Here we go.

Let's see. Okay. I don't know what's going on with the Spotify, but I don't know if anybody else has been having some issue. I've been having issue lately. So, let's go.

Good evening again. I am back with you. Right there, we had Feel This Flame Unfold with Bragolin and Carolee. Before that, we heard Into the Beyond by Echo Barrel. That is off the Awakening of a Mutant Girl album. I like that title. And we started off the set with Ghost by Mercy Girl. 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And I'm your host, DJ Cricket, with you from 6 to 7 on Fridays. Thanks for listening, tuning in. 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Well, I want to share with you one of the reasons I'm so tired. Well, it started with a roofing project that was sort of at the end. It was like my neighbors, and it was the end of July. And it's just kind of gone on and on. There's just been various reasons. But then last weekend, last Friday, I was up until 2 listening to humblehotair.org. Bad Cat was playing Skinny Puppy on the mixtape sessions from midnight to 2, and I just couldn't turn it off. I couldn't go to sleep. She was giggling and doing a fantastic show. And shout out to her for sure. She's not the only reason I'm tired. I'm just tired. But that was a lot of fun for me, so appreciated that. Okay, let's get into the next set here. I've got Leave My Body Somewhere, and this is by Micah. Let's get this queued up for you.

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This is Community Forward Radio, broadcasting from the Creamery District in Arcata. Thanks for tuning in. We are also streaming at humblehotair.org, and that's worldwide. If you want to catch any of these shows, maybe you're missing part of it or tuning in right now, and then you have to go run somewhere, you can catch the archives for 2 weeks. They're posted on our website. And I've been enjoying a lot of those myself, so feel free. Right there, we heard Plastic Flowers by Delphine Coma. That was released October 31st, 2020, and it came off of the Tortuosa album. Before that, we heard Close to Death by Post Crucifixion. They're a dark wave band out of Phoenix, Arizona. We started the set off with Leave My Body Somewhere by Micah. Okay, well, if you'd like to text in, you can. 707-382-1398 is the studio phone here, and I will read it. Northern California Blood Bank. The Northern California Community Blood Bank supplies life-saving blood to our local hospitals with a blood mobile serving the community every day. If you're interested in donating blood, visit their website at nccbb.net to view their schedule or make an appointment at their location at 2524 Harrison Avenue in Eureka. Fantastic. Let's start off our next set here. This is a track called We Need, and it's by a band called Sleeping Desires. There's two S's on the front and two S's at the end of desires. Well, let's cue that up for you.

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Right there we had Rigid by Rosa Anschutz. She's from Berlin. Before that we had Never Dream by Nightnail. And he started in L.A. and then moved to Berlin. So I played those back to back because I thought, well, maybe they're friends. I have no idea, but maybe they are. We enjoyed a song called Introspective by Electrical. And then prior to that, we started the set off with that song called We Need by Sleeping Desires. You're listening to Dark Matter, and I'm your host, DJ Cricket. I curate, I don't know how to spin, so I don't even know if I should be calling myself a DJ per se, a disc jockey, but the name of the show just popped into my head one morning, and so did the name of, like, my DJ name, so I went with it. I heard that there's a goth beach day tomorrow, August 22nd, but I'm so not goth. You wouldn't know me. I don't have any real goth clothes. I'm wearing jeans right now. I don't know where this goth beach day is, but I heard there is one. And someone on the radio said to ask a goth. So I need to ask a goth. And maybe somebody can text in on the phone number 707-382-1398 and let me know, because there's probably a bunch of people that I could be friends with and make a new friend group. What do I have for you next? Next, I have maybe like two songs, maybe three. We're getting close to the top of the hour. And Ugly Drew is here getting ready to do his set, Red Med, to give you some medicine. And then the night just goes on and on. And like I said, I was up until 2 last Friday listening to Bad Cat because she was playing Skinny Puppy. And I don't know if you caught any of that show. That was like one of those shows that I think goes down in history. I might go back and record it. I have a tape recorder that I might actually have to grab that one from. Okay, so next up we have a song called Overdose, and this is by Club Drugs.

Right. You're listening to 94.7 FM, KHHA Arcata. Right there we heard Deceits with Drowning in an Empty Sea. And before that we had Overdose by Club Drugs. We're going to hear one more, squeeze a little, one more in here, and it's going to be The Glory of Romance by Nouvelle Phénomène. And then we've got Ugly Drew Up with Red Med. So stay tuned tonight for all the wonderful lineup. And if you find yourself staying up till 2 a.m., I totally understand. Have a good night, and I'll talk to you next week.

Good evening. You're listening to KHHA LP Arcata 94.7 FM. This is Ugly Drew. I'm coming in here having a little bit difficult time parking today because there's a lot of excitement outside. God bless them. And I hope you all out there are listening to this while you're having fun. Today, I'm going to be playing, after this song, I'm going to be playing Paul Robeson, a record I got for my birthday 4 years ago. No, 6 years ago. It's a live performance in London at the Royal Albert Hall on August 10th, 1958.

And what we're listening to now is the Tatum Solo Masterpieces. This is a pianist, Art Tatum. I saw it on the shelf here in the station, thought it looked pretty cool, so I picked it up. Today, I just found out that I have a new sponsor, not sponsor, underwriter, and that's Northtown Books, which is really fitting for this program. 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I'm not sure. Only one way to find out. But it's called Black Scare, Red Scare. The author is Charisse Burden-Stelly, an academic from, I think, the University of Chicago. That may not be correct, but stick around. I read this book last summer, and I'll read the back of it for you so you can get a little flavor about what it's all about. In the early 20th century, two panics emerged in the United States. The Black Scare was rooted in white America's fear of black nationalism and the dread at what social, economic, and political equality of black people might entail. The Red Scare, sparked by communist uprisings abroad and subversion at home, established anti-capitalism as a force capable of infiltrating and disrupting the American order. In Black Scare, Red Scare, Charisse Burden-Stelly meticulously outlines the conjoined nature of these state-sanctioned panics, revealing how they unfolded together as the U.S. pursued capitalist domination, anti-radical repression, she shows, is inseparable from anti-black oppression, and vice versa. Beginning her account in 1917, the year of the Bolshevik Revolution, the East St. Louis race riot, and the Espionage Act, Burden-Stelly traces the long duration of these mutually reinforcing phenomena. She theorizes two bases of the Black Scare, Red Scare, example, U.S. capitalist racist society, a racially hierarchical political economy built on exploitative labor relationships and Wall Street imperialism, the violent processes by which businesses and the U.S. government structured domestic and foreign policies to

here as a prominent and well-known black communist of the time who had traveled to the Soviet Union, who had experienced that and experienced what a society was like with full racial equality. And he also was called before the House Un-American Activities Committee and gave a very fiery speech there that I'll try to find and maybe play for us. But for now, let's enjoy some music. And if you are not at the Arcata Friday Night Market right now, watching the flames come out of octopuses and stuff like that, then you can call in 707-382-1398.

Alright. Coming back here. Before listening to another song, I wanted to read a particularly illuminating passage from Black Scare, Red Scare by Charisse Burdenstelly. And this is in the section of the book titled Counter-Subversive Tradition and the Threat of U.S. Fascism. This chapter, this section I'm about to read, goes into detail about why we're listening to Paul Robeson and reading this. And the reason why we put on this record now is because I got it for my birthday 6 years ago, and I'm about to turn 34 tomorrow. So, happy anniversary for me getting this record. To the text. A particularly pernicious event that demonstrated the entanglement of the Red Scare and the Black Scare, anti-black genocide and fascistic character of U.S. capitalist racist society was the Peekskill riot. On August 27, 1949, Paul Robeson was scheduled to sing at a concert organized by the Harlem chapter of the CRC in Peekskill, New York. As soon as he arrived, white World War II veterans paraded in opposition, barricaded the roads leading to the concert grounds. Excuse me, the record's skipping. Okay, here we go. On August 27, 1949, Robeson was scheduled to sing at the concert organized by the Harlem chapter of the CRC in Peekskill, New York. As soon as he arrived, white World War II veterans paraded in opposition and barricaded the roads leading to the concert grounds. A vicious mob then assaulted the men, women, and children in the attendance and yelled anti-black and anti-Semitic insults. They also burned a 5-foot cross in the concert grounds. Anti-Robeson sentiment had been mounting since he delivered an angry speech at the World Peace Conference in Paris earlier that year, in which he excoriated U.S. capitalist racist society, not least its warmongering and racism. Press reports indicated that he had found it unthinkable that American Negroes would go to war for a country that had historically oppressed them, the United States, against a country that treated African Americans with full dignity, the Soviet Union. In the context of the Cold War and increasing Red Scare hysteria, he was construed as disloyal, traitorous, and a stooge of Moscow. After being terrorized and beaten in the August 27th concert, 25,000 Robeson supporters refused to submit to Black Scare and Red Scare terror and gathered on September 4th, 1949 to hear him sing. Again, they were attacked when leaving the concert. Their cars and buses were pelted with rocks and clubs, windows were smashed, and some cars were overturned. 200 people were injured. More than 900 police officers on the scene sided with, aided, and encouraged the attack. On September 14th, in typical Red Scare fashion, New York Governor Thomas Dewey blamed the violence and lawlessness on the victims by construing the concert as a communist plot. So, that's a little short passage which explains why we're playing Robeson tonight, and why I'm pairing it with this text. So, back to the music.

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My love is enclosed in a garden, a beautiful garden. She's like the rose and the lily of the valley.

0: All right, good morning, good afternoon, good evening. I hope you all are enjoying Paul Robeson and his, how did you describe it, Peyton?
1: A beautiful communist singer.
0: He's a beautiful communist singer, and that's all there is to it. You want to go by Peyton? What's your DJ name?
1: That works.
0: That works. Are you at the microphone?
1: Oh, am I?
0: Now you are.
1: Ooh, hello.
0: Hey, Peyton. Thank you for coming.
1: Yeah, of course. Thank you for having a charger ready for me and my dead phone.
0: Of course. Anytime.
1: Not quite a man on the street. This is a man off the street. It's really popping in Arcata right now.
0: It's really popping. It was hard to park, hard to maneuver around. Not all vehicles are regulation shaped. Did you see the octopus?
1: I did.
0: Yeah, it is an octopus.
1: Hard to find parking for that guy.
0: Yeah, poor bastard.
1: Mm-hmm. What's his name?
0: His
1: Nope.
0: Can't tell you.
1: It's the octopus in Spanish.
0: Oh, I don't know this one.
1: It was a new word for me today.
0: I didn't know. So I know octopus is a Greek word, and that's why plural is octopuses and not octopi.
1: So it wasn't pulpa. It was el pulpo.
0: El pulpo?
1: Pulpo.
0: Wow.
1: Yeah.
0: I would have just taken octopus.
1: Yeah, but you bringing up the Greek brought me back to the Spanish.
0: Mm-hmm. So, well, there we go. Shout out Greeks. Shout out Spanish.
1: Mm-hmm.
0: Yeah, Peyton, do you know much about Paul Robeson? Have you heard of him before?
1: I was just informed by a dear friend that he sang a song that a lot of people know.
0: Oh, yeah, which one?
1: You've Got a Friend in Me?
0: No, that's Randy Newman.
1: I was informed incorrectly by this thing inside my head. Go ahead and explain who Robeson is.
0: Well, maybe I can explain how we got to Randy Newman first.
1: Sure.
0: So, as Peyton walked in off the street, high energy kind of coming in from that environment. We were talking about tomorrow's my birthday and I'm turning 34, which is, not much to say about 34. 33, that was my Jesus year. And 35, that's going to be my Buddha year, because that's the year Buddha obtained enlightenment. But 34, not sure anyone did anything on their 34th birthday. And I made the joke that, I don't know, maybe someone regular did something slightly impressive. And the only person I thought of who was regular was Randy Newman. So that's the joke, and I hope you're laughing. Peyton, I have a PSA to read.
1: I'm ready.
0: The Humboldt Tenants Union is a collective of tenants looking out for each other. 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
1: Wait, the Humboldt Tenants Union?
0: That's right.
1: Those guys are so cool.
0: Peyton and I are both organizers with the Humboldt Tenants Union, so, you know. I wonder who wrote that PSA. But, Peyton, I wanted to read a passage from Black Scare, Red Scare.
1: Excellent.
0: Let me see.
1: Is that the one about the beautiful communist singer?
0: It is. It's not about him. It features him.
1: Okay, cool.
0: But this text, it is for an academic text. It's very readable, and it's very informative and well-researched. So we're going to do a little vibe switch from our joking around to talking about war, Wall Street imperialism, and international accumulation. All right.
1: Ready.
0: War, warmongering, and militarism were the backbone of Wall Street imperialism nationally and internationally. And helped to externalize the Black Scare and Red Scare. The Spanish-American War of 1898 allowed the United States to redivide the world to gain a larger portion of its markets and profit. The nascent global hegemon wrestled direct control of the Philippines and Puerto Rico, indirect control of Cuba and Central and South America as its sphere of influence. It also gained strategic domination of the Caribbean and naval power in the Pacific through the expansion of its military base apparatus. As these radicalized peoples resisted Wall Street imperialism, the United States launched armed intervention and wars of conquest and pacification in countries including Mexico, Haiti, Panama, Colombia, the Dominican Republic, Honduras, and China. In these acts of aggression, the U.S. military effectively functioned as an armed force for big business, for Wall Street, and for the bankers. Wall Street imperialism connected the subjugation of the Philippines, Puerto Rico, and Cuba in the reduction of Latin America to an appendage of U.S. economic exploitation, the structural location of blackness through the consolidation of segregation laws and disenfranchisement in the South. The very same people who brutalized the darker nations abroad to extract land, labor, and resources terrorized black people in the belly of the beast for the same purpose. White supremacy, for example, was codified in the Plessy v. Ferguson Supreme Court decision just 2 years before Wall Street imperialism took off in the Pacific, with a court proclaiming that if one race be inferior to the other socially, the Constitution of the United States cannot put them upon the same plane. This idea of white supremacy was the justification for the military conquest that accompanied capitalist racist accumulation. That was a doozy.
1: Yep.
0: Yeah.
1: That was a beautiful passage, though.
0: It was beautiful. Often
1: those are two things that are talked about in different conversations. So.
0: Different conversations, and it really it shows how racialized our capitalist accumulation really is.
1: You know Immortal Technique?
0: I know Immortal Technique.
1: Let me see if I can pull this one out the bag here.
0: Uh-huh.
1: They might have elections, but it's useless. Wait. The only place where their candidate's electable... Wait. No. I'm pulling on an imaginary thread here. You know what? Maybe we'll cue it up.
0: We can cue it up.
1: Maybe not, since he uses some unfriendly language.
0: It may not be radio friendly, but yeah. Something else that might be as informative... As Malcolm X once said, if you're south of the Canadian border, you're in the South. So with that, let's go to some more Paul Robeson and enjoy his lovely communist voice.

And standing there as big as life and smiling with his eyes, says Joe, what they can never kill, went on.

0: Good evening, everybody out there. We just finished side one of a Paul Robeson record, a live performance record from recorded in 1958 in London. And while we were listening to that, Peyton and I were having some interesting conversation about the text and about Islam, about Malcolm X, about a lot of stuff. And
1: Don't be scared of Islam, y'all. I know your aunts and uncles might be scared, but don't let them be scared, you know? It's just something we have to confront as a nation and say, hey, this ain't so different from us. And take time to study something new. You might find that you might not dislike it as much as the big media wants you to be scared. I remember my buddy was saying his aunt came to him with a Facebook video of people at the southern border convinced that this had to be a takeover of Islam of America. And we can just say, auntie, granny, Islam can be closer to your heart than you might think. You know?
0: It's a beautiful and ancient tradition, number one. I think reading the Malcolm X autobiography this summer gave me it gave me a good digestible, narrative about his relationship with Islam, especially, he was in the Nation of Islam, which is not as Islam as it would sound, being called the Nation of Islam. And the end of the book detailed his visit to Mecca and how just the culture, the traditions, and being able to share that with Muslims from all over the world. Blonde-haired, blue-eyed Muslims from Bosnia, Muslims from Morocco, from everywhere. And I thought that was, it was a really good, a good narrative from his part, but agree 100%. And even when we're not talking to our grannies, when we're talking to people like us who think like us too, thinking of Islam as really the only meaningful anti-imperialist force in the world right now.
1: Yep.
0: With the Islamic Republic, with the Palestinian Islamic Jihad, with Hamas,
1: in Yemen
0: and Sarallah. Like, these are the people who are least afraid and who are really brave.
1: Yeah, they don't just have Palestine in their Insta bio. They live and die for it, you know?
0: Literally.
1: So it's worth examining in your heart why we're so pushed to be against this, you know?
0: It
1: could be similar to how here in America where there's obviously Christians who are not following what they're preaching, the same way that there are people that espouse all sorts of views but don't live up to them. So it matters materially, as materialists, what's going on.
0: I agree. And in this book, bringing it back to our context in America, the Black Scare and Red Scare really details the longue durée. It's a French term used in academia describing a struggle that takes place over a very long period of time, over generations, and really kind of honing in on the 20th century and how anti-blackness and anti-communism were so intertwined with the first and second Red Scares. And I think it's fair to say we're in the middle of another Red Scare now. The first Red Scare being 1917, with the Alien and Sedition Acts being used to target anarchist organizers, communist organizers, the IWW, the Industrial Workers of the World, which one of the last Robeson songs we listened to was called Joe Hill, which is the one that struck me the most when I was getting into him, because it is about an IWW organizer named Joe Hill who was shot dead in Utah, and I want to say the early 1910s, I can't remember when, but Joe Hill was the organizer, and he was for the IWW, that being one of the first trade unions in the United States to be interracial, where there wasn't where black folks were not brought in as scabs for protesting or for striking white workers, and where they realized that their economic situations were closely they were part and parcel to the same exploitive process, and they had more to gain from teaming up together than complying with this U.S. capitalist racist society. Mm-hmm. It's a beautiful thing. Ben Fletcher was a IWW organizer in Baltimore. He was a longshoreman, and he was targeted as a union leader there who refused, I think one of his actions that was targeted was striking, a strike that affected munitions being sent to World War I, to the front lines there. And with these trade unions back then too, they were ideologically trained as well, and realized their position in this global system, but they were very advanced, realized their position in the global system, and realized what they could do to what kind of poker chips they had in their hands. And they paid for it too, because a lot of that, it doesn't exist for a reason. But I would like to go back to the music, play a little bit more Paul, and then we'll come back a little bit later with maybe another passage.

Good evening, everybody. Thank you for listening. KHHA LP Arcata 94.7 FM. Humble Hot Air. Today we were listening to Paul Robeson record that I got on vinyl 6 years ago for my birthday, which my new birthday is tomorrow. 34. If you know anybody in history who's done anything worthwhile at 34, I'd love to know. Please text 707-382-1398. The last Robeson song we listened to was a song that he sang, and I believe it was called The Delicate Chinese Children's Song. And he sang that, and I don't know if it was Mandarin or Cantonese, but it was a beautiful song. And it was even more beautiful sung. Well, I don't want to say more beautiful, but it was beautiful with his lovely communist voice. I want to read one more section from Black Scare, Red Scare to give a little more insight and illumination to the Red Scare, multiple Red Scares, 1917, the 1940s and 50s, and in between. This section's called The Black Belt National Thesis, Wall Street Imperialism, and the Structural Location of Blackness. The Bolshevik plot that came to the particular concern of the U.S. government was the Communists' Black Belt National Thesis. This thesis drew on Lenin's analysis of imperialism, the national question, and the colonial question, and offered one theorization of, and site for, articulating the demand for self-determination during the Black Scare, Red Scare long durée. In the midst of World War I, Lenin published The Socialist Revolution and the Right to Self-Determination Theses, in which he meticulously theorized self-determination as an essential aspect of the struggle against capitalism and the realization of international socialism. The first thesis, he wrote, victorious socialism must achieve complete democracy and consequently not only bring about the complete equality of nations, but also give effect to the right of oppressed nations to self-determination, i.e., the right to free political secession. Socialist parties must prove that they will free the enslaved nations and establish relations with them on the basis of a free union. And a free union is a lying phrase without a right to secession. The Black Belt National Thesis was an imperfect application of Lenin's position to the reality of black people in the southern United States, and as such, it was hotly contested within the CPUSA, that's the Communist Party of the United States of America, and the Communist International. It was also largely ineffective at attracting and galvanizing black people when compared to the UNIA's black nationalism. Nonetheless, the Black Belt National Thesis was a revolutionary means of understanding the relationship between Wall Street imperialism and the structural location of blackness and making the demand for black self-determination. Its promotion of black self-determination to organize the black and white masses in the South, its critique of Wall Street imperialism, and its potential ability to incite a segment of the black population to revolutionary action was characterized by the defenders of the U.S. capitalist racist society as the communist efforts to sow seeds of subversion among blacks and overthrow the U.S. government by force or violence. That was a 10,000-foot view of the Black Belt National Thesis that was theorized by Harry Haywood. He was a Central Committee member of the Communist Party in the 1920s and the 1930s until his expulsion when the party had dropped the Black Belt National Thesis as part of its program in its revisionism and capitulation to being more palatable to the very people who
were their enemies. So I recommend this book, Black Scare, Red Scare, by Charisse Burden Stelly. Sorry. And I hope you enjoyed the text. I hope you enjoyed the music. We'll play one more. And I'll hand it over to Bad Cat for Under the Umbrella. So, take it easy, everybody.

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Oh, I don't know how to press pause. There we go. We'll just press pause. 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This is Bad Cat. You're listening to Under the Umbrella, which is goth and goth adjacent tunes for your listening pleasure. Happy birthday, Ugly Drew. That was, I liked our little transition there. I started us off with a little Edith Piaf because, I don't know, it seemed like it meshed real well with the end of Drew's show. So, happy birthday. I hope you have lots of communist era thoughts, wishes, and things come true for you because that will be awesome. Let's see. I got nothing, y'all. I just finished drinking my tea, so we'll see if I can get my ish together. We're just gonna keep on keeping on. Yeah, that's what we do, right?

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1: Well, what do you know? 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I might go and pick up some more cough drops after this. The smoke has been total craziness on my voice and my poor eyeballs. I keep on washing my face. I'm washing my face far more than I usually do, and I don't know how I feel about that. Anyways, you are listening to Under the Umbrella. We kind of went on a tangent after Ugly Drew's show. I decided to go. We started the show with Edith Piaf, and then we had Max Richter. You know what? Okay, I don't remember. It was supposed to be the This Bitter Earth version. It was not. These things happen. And then after that, we went to a show that I had seen back in 2005, Dead Can Dance. We had Nerika, the ubiquitous Mr. Lovegrove, and the host of The Seraphim. We just listened to God is God from Juno Reactor. So that kind of means that we've now officially fallen into a 2000s club hole. It's a dancey hole, so sorry about that. And we're just going to keep on keeping on. I'm going to go find my tea.
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Sometimes I forget that it's time to talk. And then you find moments like this where I completely forgot what I was going to do. Anyways, hi, hello, it is Bad Cat. You are listening to Under the Umbrella on Humboldt Hot Air. And we kind of went down a like little clubby, clubberson path for a minute. I don't know where I'm going next. It's fine. Clearly, I got jacked on my green tea, so I'm going to continue to try not to curse on the air. And, you know, it's better this way, trust me. 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You can eat things. I'm aware of this. You can also make things. People make pretty cool stuff out there. I'm here to tell you about a thing, and there's some irony to this because I didn't actually write this PSA, so this isn't even me, which is funny because it's me. Did you know that there is a free weekly risograph workshop at the Old Town Ink Lab in Eureka? A risograph is a Japanese digital stencil machine that uses printed layers of color to create blended color effects. And the Old Town Ink Lab has the only one for public use in Humboldt County. Actually, I think possibly the state. Every Tuesday from 2 to 6 p.m. at 212 G Street, Suite 103 in Eureka. Come at me personally if you have any questions, because guess what? I lead that workshop. Anyways, so that was Marble House from The Knife. And before that, we had Slut from Velvet Acid Christ. Jacko from Ogre. And then I tried out the club version of Dead Stars from Covenant, and I think that I'm never going to do that again because I was not super duper a fan. It's fine. It's fine. Then before that, we had Silence from Delirium and Sarah McLachlan. Before that, I don't know. How far back did I go? Jeez. I might have let you guys sit on this for a minute. It's hard. It's hard when you are a club DJ. It's hard to stop in the middle of a set when you're going somewhere. Like, no, I'm not saying that I had a direction with that set. However, I was like, I don't want to break it up, man. The 2000s era goth industrial club DJ in me, it just broke me. I let it go on. It's fine. It's fine. So I think that, yeah, the last time we chatted, the last song was a Genesis from V&V Nation. They're fun to see live, because I don't know, it's kind of almost weird, like wholesome EDM. I don't know, man. Sometimes it's awesome when it's not super Rage Against the Machine-y, but I mean, if you need Rage Against the Machine, come back at midnight. I hear the DJ plays that kind of stuff. Anyways, we're going to keep going. I'll get this out of my system in a minute. Hold on. Just bear with me, 'cause Bjork, dude.

Oh, sweet. I'm glad we all got a chance to get that little screamy moment out. Thank you. Boop, boop, boop. This is a bad cat. I'm here to say good night. I hope you got all of your gothy juices juiced, or whatever the cool kids are saying these days. That was a bed from Pet. And before that was Damage I've Done from the Heads with Jeanette Napolitano. And then before that we had Shockable Rhythm from CDSM. It's funny the way this works. It says on here that the track is explicit, but I think that they're just talking about the whole album, because I read all the lyrics to it and there was nothing unsafe in there. But anyways, Shockable Rhythm from CDSM. And before that, Destroy Everything You Touch from Ladytron and Bjork's Isabel. It is time for me to wander off and find trouble to get into. I'll be back in 2 hours for mixtape sessions. Up next is Heavy Rotation with Harlan Rain, and that's going to be fantastic. We like that around here. So have a good night, y'all. Thanks for listening. I appreciate it.

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My name's Harlan Rain. This is Heavy Rotations. A big shout out to Bad Cat for another great Under the Umbrella show. Really loved it. And if you like that, Bad Cat will be back here at midnight doing mixtape sessions. So much good music here on Humboldt Hot Air. And thanks, Bad Cat, for the great music. Let's see. We're going to jump right into some Yola Tango. And this is off of the I Can Hear the Heart Beating as One. And this is from their 1997. Hard to believe this album is that old already. This band has certainly had some staying power. So we're going to jump in side one, track one.

0: Food Not Bombs is on the Arcata Plaza every Sunday at 4 p.m. They provide free meals and produce to anyone who is hungry. 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This is Heavy Rotations. I'm Harlan Lantrain. And first off, I wanted to welcome all the Cal Poly Humboldt students back into town. It's great to have you. And thanks for listening to Humboldt Hot Air and supporting the station. That last tune, The Clash, Straight to Hell, off of their Combat Rock album. One of my certainly favorite tracks on that album. Before that, by request, The Stone Roses. I went with the first track on their self-titled album, The Stone Roses, and it was I Wanna Be Adored. And let's see, we started this show with two from Yola Tango, Moby Octopad and Return to Hot Chicken. Those both came off of the 1997 album I Can Hear the Hearts Beating as One. Next up, we're going to go back to some Laurie Anderson from Big Science, 1982, Let X Equal X.
1: I met this guy, and he looked like he might have been a hat check clerk at an ice rink, which in fact, he turned out to be. And I said,
2: oh boy, right again.

0: it looks.
1: Don't you think it looks a lot like rain? He said, isn't it? Isn't it just? Isn't it just like a woman? She said, it's hard. It's just hard. It's just kind of hard to say. He said, isn't it? Just like a woman. She said it to no one. Isn't it just like a woman?

your eyes. It's a day's work to look into them.

That was Pylon from their album Gyrate, and that track was Driving School, track one, side two. And Pylon was REM's favorite band from their hometown, Athens, Georgia, back in the day. A band that played came up through Athens about the same time as REM and the B-52s. And if you can find some Pylon, it's definitely worth the hunt. Before that, Klaus Nomi off of their first album, self-titled, and we heard You Don't Know Me. And if you don't know Klaus Nomi, you got to look into that. It's some good stuff. We had Polyrock, Green to Go, and Polyrock, a New York band, and that album produced by Philip Glass. You can kind of hear that in that production. Very good. And we started that set with two from Laurie Anderson's Big Science album. We had It Tango and Let X Equal X. Just a magic album. Laurie Anderson at her best, I think. I do think. Speaking of at their best, this is an album I think is underappreciated. Iggy Pop in his catalog, Zombie Birdhouse. I think it's probably my favorite Iggy Pop album. It came out in '82 and really got little attention. And I think it's another album worth finding if you can get it in a bin. Zombie Birdhouse. And we're going to hear Angry Hills off of that album, which is track three, side one.

That was a very early version of Gary Numan and the Tubeway Armies doing Down in the Park, originally on the Replicas album. Before that, the B-52s, Give Me Back My Man, from their second album, Wild Planet. And we had I had to play the B-52s because I mentioned them earlier when I was talking about Pylon and REM. And let's see, we had the Cars off of Candio, It's All I Can Do, a Rick Ocasek composition. And we started that set with Iggy Pop, Angry Hills, off of the Zombie Birdhouse album. This is Heavy Rotations. I'm Harlan Rain. I'll be with you until midnight tonight. Speaking of REM, this is the first track off of their very first EP.

That was X by request, and that was off of their first album, Los Angeles. Your phone's off the hook, but you're not. And that was only a few people know the story, but we had a party, I think, way back in the day during our second, or oh, I forget what year in college it was, but we had a party where you had to have a password to get into the event, and that was the password. Your phone's off the hook, but you're not. And before that, REM from their first EP, Chronic Town, Wolves Lower, and we had Gary Newman started that set with Down in the Park, early version. This is Heavy Rotations. I'm Harlan Rain, and thanks so much for tuning in and supporting Humboldt Hot Air. This is a service of Playhouse Arts, and you are listening to KHHALP Arcata, 94.7 FM Community Forward Radio, broadcasting from the tippy top of the Arcata Creamery and worldwide at humboldthotair.org. I got another hour to play music for you. Thanks so much for hanging out and listening. And then coming up at midnight, we have Mixtapes with Bad Cat here on Humboldt Hot Air. So do stay tuned. There's great music going into the wee hours. Next up, we have track one, side one, from the Feelies, a Good Earth album. And this is an unusual album for the Feelies, and they were usually much more punk rock. But this was back in the day when there was this strange movement in the punk rock scene called cowpunk. And, a little more rural sound. And this was the Feelies' version of that. And it worked out really well for them. It has come to be my favorite Feelies album.

That was some Billy Bragg Waiting for the Great Leap Forward. And before that, some Steely Dan off of the Katie Lyde album. And we heard Dr. Wu. And we had Concrete Blonde, Scene of the Perfect Crime. We've all been there. And we started that with the Feelies on the Roof. This is Heavy Rotations. I'm Harlan Rain. And this show is taking...

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That last track, Yola Tango, Stockholm Syndrome, off of the album I Can Hear the Heart Beating as One from 1997. We had some Kate Bush from Hounds of Love, and that was the title track of that, and just some great stuff. I've always had a crush on that Kate Bush. And we had some Eno with Cluster doing Tzima Nakia. I'm sure I pronounced that incorrectly, and that was the Eno Cluster album After the Heat. And Johnny Clegg, De La, and Joni Mitchell from the Blue album, A Case of You, another strange journey on that set. So this has been Heavy Rotations. I'm Harlan Rain. I usually do the first Friday of every month, but I'm doing some coverage tonight. But I'll be back in my regular scheduled rotation next month. Well, thanks so much for listening, and thanks for supporting Humboldt Hot Air. I'm going to go out with a nice long tune to give Bad Cat some time to set up for mixtapes sessions, which is coming up next. So there's going to be a lot of good music here on Humboldt Hot Air, and we're going to go out with some Kraftwerk. The full version of the song Autobahn. Do enjoy. Have a great weekend. And until next time, be well and stay cool.

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This is Bad Cat. You are now listening to Mixtape Sessions. That was the entirety of Autobahn from Kraftwerk. Thanks, Harlan. That was actually super funny because, yeah, no, that tossed me back. And I feel, okay, so, like, this is a 2009 remix or, like, whatever. And I feel like I was trying to date the year that I saw Kraftwerk. I'm like, oh yeah, I remember seeing them do this, and listening to this track was really awesome because I really felt like we're going on a journey, and I really do love those Sunday drives. So that was a good way to start this show. Thanks for letting it sneak over into mine. Yes, Harlan was playing Heavy Rotation every Friday night. Now it's Saturday and it's me, so have fun with that. Yep, have fun with that.

do what they told ya. Now you do what they told ya. Now you do what they told ya. Now you do what they told ya.

So I would like for you to know that I got this next track, actually this whole next record, queued up with 10 seconds to spare. I'm actually going to sit down. Oh, okay. So that was a fun moment. Hi, it's Bag Cat. You're listening to Humboldt Hot Air. Thank you for tuning in to Mixtape Sessions. I got an idea at the last minute. I had queued up what I was going to play next. And then, of course, just because I'm like that, I was like, wait a second, I think I have this on vinyl out in the magic bag of vinyl tricks out in my car. So, like with a minute to spare, I run out to my car, grab this record. And so I'm actually feeling pretty awesome right now. So let's see. It's Saturday. It's Mixtape Sessions. We already went over that. I know who I am. Hopefully you know who you are. So on Sunday, I'm going to be seeing The Breeders with my bestie in San Francisco at the Castro Theater, and I am super duper beyond ecstatic. These guys have been on my bucket list for a really long time. Like, in fact, if you are getting to know me, it's very common for me to ask you a very serious diagnostic question, which is the better band, the Pixies or the Breeders? And I really do expect the correct answer here. So we are actually going to have an album listening party tonight because I want to, and I'm seeing these guys, so I'm just gonna trust me, like I know all of these songs. It's kind of funny, actually. Okay, so I need to just actually look at what I'm doing. Okay, I gotta push buttons. So we're gonna listen to the Breeders album, All Nerve, which is their most recent album and has one of my favorite songs of theirs on it, Metagoth, and that's, I wanna say, track 4. But anyways, we're just gonna do this straight up, like all up at once, all in your business. Hope you like the Breeders, because that's what we're doing tonight. Okay, so let's see. I should not push buttons yet. Okay, hold please. Give me a little bit of grace.

Oh, there's a thing I have to turn on. I have to figure out how to turn on this thing. See, I told you. Let's see now.

And that was Walking with the Killer, which was the end of side one of the Breeders' 2018 album, All Nerve. We started with Nervous Mary, and then Wait in the Car, and then we had All Nerve, which is a really nice reflection on mental health and how we feel about people. Oh, people, why are you so weird? After All Nerve, we had Metagoth, and then Space Woman, and then, yeah, Walking with a Killer. We are continuing on with our Breeders listening party, because I'm excited about seeing them. I'm excited about seeing Josephine, the bassist, because I've seen the Pixies a couple of times, so I can deal with that. Anyways, I'm distracting myself with looking at pictures of Josephine on the internet because she's so cool. Anyways, you're listening to Humboldt Hot Air, and support for Humboldt Hot Air comes from Wildberries Marketplace, home of the Wild Platter Cafe and Wild Nectar Juice Bar. 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Wildberries Marketplace, top of the hill, G Street, Arcata, open 6 a.m. to midnight daily. I think I'm just going to press play on this record-turning song. We're just going to listen to a little snippet of some Flaming Lips while I flip over our album. Thanks for listening. This is fun.

That was the end of All Nerve. That's a good one. That was Blues of the Acropolis. Before that, we had Skinhead number 2. Before that, Making an Effort. And then Thunderbird. And first in this set was Howl at the Summit. And that concludes this second side of All Nerve. I have to do. Maybe not. Anyways, I don't know. So let's see. We are we're at just about 1 o'clock, and we just finished All Nerve. Next up, we're gonna do Mountain Battles, which is an incredibly cool album. I want to say that one's 2009. Let's see how good my skills are. Let's see, studio album by the Breeders, 2008. Hey, that was pretty close. I'm going to give myself too close for comfort. So this is actually a really great album. This is one of the first ones that I actually heard multiple songs from. Bang On and Istanbul are like my two favorite tracks, but honestly, Overglazed is really good too. The whole thing, it's another case of like these records are just, the whole thing is good. The whole thing is worth listening to. So we're going to dive down that hole now. And just because, you're listening to KHHA LP Arcata, 94.7 FM Community Forward Radio from the Creamery District and online at humboldthotair.org. This is Bad Cat. You're listening to Mixtape Sessions, and this is Mountain Battles from the Breeders. The whole thing, the whole ding-dang thing. But I gotta push a button.

Oh, the pushing of buttons. That was German Studies from the Breeders album, Mountain Battles. We're listening to Mountain Battles, just in case you didn't notice. Although I know you know how to Shazam things. And you can also see, if you're listening from the web stream, you're already on HumboldtHotAir.org, which means that you are looking. Hooray! So we had, we just had German Studies. Before that, We're Gonna Rise and The Night of Joy, Bang On and Overglazed. And we're just gonna keep on keeping on and continue listening to this album. Just because we can. 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Woo!

And that was Hear No More. We are making our way through Mountain Battles. Before that, we had Regalame Esta Noche and Walk It Off and Istanbul and Spark. And we're going to keep on going, keep on keeping on. It looks like we have... three more songs, and then we're just going to meander straight into Last Splash. We won't be able to get through all of it, but we'll get through some of it. Hooray, Brooders! Yay. Okay, enjoy. Yeah.

That was Mountain Battles, and that was Mountain Battles all the way, Mountain Battles, Mountain Battles. It was the album, and it was the song. How cool is that? All right, now on to Last Splash. We'll be able to get through some of it. We've got a little bit less than half an hour. It's been fun. I feel like I am more prepared for this show. I do wish that they had a new album out, but I kind of like this whole dynamic of maybe not having a million albums, you know, like not feeling that record industry push to create product, even if it's not 100%. I don't know. What do you think? Here's Last Splash. Actually, this is New Year, but you know, whatever.

That was Divine Hammer from The Breeders. We're listening to Last Flash. That was Divine Hammer. Before that was ROI. Before that was No Aloha. And then Invisible Man, Cannibal. And then we started with New Year. We are getting towards the end of our Breeders marathon. If you need to listen to this again, because maybe you need to listen to the Breeders as much as I want to, you can always listen to the archives for up to 2 weeks after shows. So maybe you want to hear more of Heavy Rotation, the show on before mine. You could go and check it out and listen to the last 2 weeks amount of shows. So we're going to keep on. Oh, okay. So I fast forwarded. Because I wanted to take liberties and listen to songs that I wanted to listen to. So we're going to keep going. We're going to listen to the end of this record. And I think I'm just going to let it go into the new hour. So just be prepared for that. I'm saying goodnight and goodbye. And also we're going to just sneak over into nighttime land a little bit. So thanks for hanging out. Thank you for going with me on this journey. Mixtape Sessions. This is Bad Cat, and we're listening to The Breeders on Humboldt Hot Air.

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1: Il complesso è composto di Pisella e Miglio, per la scuola. 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
1: What am I gonna do without you?
0: I don't mean to take up too much of your time, but just thought I'd get you a ring and see how you was doing. How's everything? Friend of mine told me he saw you the other day.
1: You don't know what I'm talking about.
0: He said you were still looking good. Made me feel kind of good, you know.
1: I'm all alone and I miss you, baby.
0: He told me that you did ask about me. Talk to you before now, but you know how a man's pride is. Sometimes it kind of won't let him do what he wants to do.

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1: It ain't no future, babe.
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1: in, but
0: I even went out and got a gig. Oh, I forgot you're not hip to the hip talk. Plain JLB, baby. For 8 hours a day, all the overtime I can get. I don't know, I guess it might be too late, but. Say how lucky I done been. Well, you know, Ben, they got that lottery. I hit it. Like to kind of make up for a lot of things that just seem not to go right. Don't want you to think I'm trying to buy

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1: Does he still like to go down by the supermarket?
0: I bet he don't love you like that, man. He can give you the world.
1: If I could just... I could just see you. You can't really say what you mean or what you want over the phone. I swear I miss you. You done heard it 10 times or more, but I swear I done changed. I swear I done changed.

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I'm just a cowpoke from Cheyenne to Douglas. The ranges I know, 'cause I drift with the wind. No one cares where I go.

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0: Yeah?
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Hello, everybody. This is Shoshana. Oops, bring that down a little bit. Sorry, I got enchanted by my playlist for a minute. I get all excited and I get into this zone and daze, and then all of a sudden it's slightly past 8 o'clock. So sorry, I've been here. I'm here. I'm excited to be here with you today. I am Shoshana. You are listening to KHHALP Arcata 94.7 FM Community Forward Radio from the Creamery District. Yay, community. It was so fun to be out on the plaza last night for the Friday night market that is for 3 weeks in Arcata. So it was in Arcata last night and then the next 2 weeks. And we just had all of our college students come back to town. So yay. And I saw lots of kids and families that come to the library. So it was really fun to see so many people out and about. Probably they're sleeping in today and not listening to the show right now, but you can listen to it later because you can jump on a time machine and go to humboldthotair.org and look at our schedule and just pop back into time on the schedule 2 weeks and listen to any show you want to anytime. So you can listen to this show later in the future, but then I talk about stuff that's coming up in the future that might, by the time you listen to it, to be in the past. It's tricky messing with time and space. So do it under advisement. It might just be a little bit advanced, but you can. And there's also an app for Humboldt Hot Air. If you're not around the Arcata area and you can't catch us on the dial, on the radio, the good old-fashioned radio dial, then you can listen to us on the super cool phone or computer anytime. So we are here. It is Saturday. It is Saturday, August 22nd. Oh my goodness. Wow, that's crazy talk. We just finished up summer reading program at the library. The library's got all sorts of good stuff going on all the time. In Arcata, where I am located, we recently, just this week, got to welcome our new librarian. We love Miss Sue. Miss Sue just retired at the beginning, right before the summer started. And now we have a new librarian. Her name is Lisa. You should come to the library to meet her and say hi. She'd love to see you. She'll be there on Tuesday. I will be there today on Saturday, and so will the fabulous Virginia. So it'll be fun, fun days. We have some special things coming up today at the library. In Arcata, we, of course, have baby bookworms at 10:15 and story time at 11. And then we have two things happening at 2 o'clock. Wow! We have not only the monthly meeting of the Humboldt Handweavers Guild. That will be going in on in the conference room where people bring their spinning wheels and all sorts of good stuff with them to share knowledge and share skills and just have fun. And I love going in there and they bring their spinning wheels. It's a really cool chance to see some of the tools of the trade. And coming up soon in September is the, I think, the big fiber arts fair. So that's a special thing that comes up in the community every year. That's in September. Yeah, September. And then we have at 2 o'clock also Mark Summer, who's a local author. He's going to come and talk about his new book, Cherish. And it's imagining what would happen if there was something that happened across the world where the power went out everywhere and we had to figure stuff out on our own. And in our little community, what would we do? How would we figure that out? And it's about being resilient. So figuring out how to get things to happen and how to do things for ourselves, even if the bigger world isn't doing it for us. So interesting ideas, even for kids. A lot of families forget to get kids involved in planning for stuff happening, but boy, does stuff happen. So we've got all sorts of things that could happen around here and anywhere, but everybody knows about earthquakes and how you can be underneath something sturdy and protect that little head of yours, because that little head of yours is pretty important. There's just things you can think about to make sure that you're ready in case something happens. And our whole community thinking about things can be really, really smart. So come on down. Bring your parents. Come on down. They can listen to this wonderful presentation. He'll read a little bit about his book, and then they'll talk about it. And you can be playing with fun stuff over in the kids' area at the same time. So we've got building toys and fun things to do in the children's area. Come on down. 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Yay, underwriters of our show. Okie dokie. So we've got, I'm just going to hop over to where I was. There I am. We've got just a variety of music to play today. And I have one story tucked into the middle of it. But we've got our fun, fun times. We've got Disco Hippo by Casper Baby Pants to start us off. Then we have Farmer's Market by Laura Doherty, because, of course, today is a Saturday. So that means Farmer's Market in Arcata. Here we go. Casper Baby Pants. Saturday night, Sunday.
Oh, yeah. Are you ready for disco? Disco, hip.

And that one was the lovely Laura Doherty with her Farmer's Market song. Always fun to play on a Saturday morning because we have the Farmer's Market. Then my next one is Bread by my buddies, the Storybots. They don't really know me, but I like to think that they're my friends. So Storybots, I wish I could meet them in person. You know, you have a lot of different famous people or characters you wish you could meet. I've got a pretty eclectic, that means a pretty random assortment of characters I would love to meet. And I personally think it'd be really fun to meet the Storybots. Anyway, this one's Bread, and then we have Banana Slug after that, and then Rocket Ship Run by Lori Berkner Band. And then we might just have a little bit of Pete the Cat. Here we go.

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1: Let's all have a vegetable party.
0: Bloom and sprout and grow.
1: Bloom and sprout and grow.
2: And that was a fun, fun one from the from Laura. Laura Doherty there. We have Lori Berkner Band and also Laura Doherty. So sometimes I get my Laura's confused. Sorry about that. Okay, our next one, we have the Magic School Bus theme song, because I'm just a really super big fan of Magic School Bus. I think they're so fun. They do so many fun stories and get me really excited about funny stories, but really, really good information at the same time, which is kind of the way to go. That's a fun way to learn things. Oops, I was just replying to someone and I also included all of that talking on there. That's so silly. Okay, what was I going to say? I was going to say, next up is Hot Dog. After the Magic School Bus, we'll have Hot Dog by They Might Be Giants and Dancing in the Kitchen with Kathy Fink and Marcy Marxer. And then we will have a story, The Little Red Hen. If you've never heard it before, it's a treat. It makes you think. And if you have heard it before, it's a fun version. So it's always nice to hear these stories again. It's really actually awesome to hear stories again and again and again, or songs again and again and again. We have so many things available to us all the time. A lot of times we hear something once and say, okay, I've done that. But if you do it multiple times, it sticks in your head even better. So like that alphabet song, you should sing it all the time. Now I've got to go find it to play it because I don't want to sing it for you on the radio. But singing those songs every day, thinking about them more and weaving them into your lives makes them stick really, really well. So early literacy is even like that. There's five parts of it, although I like to sneak in a sixth one. But of course, reading is great for early literacy and getting ready to read. But also you have talking and writing. Even if you're still working on what you're writing, the idea of putting that pencil on the paper and starting to work it out what does what is really, really helpful. And then you also, of course, have singing and playing, because putting things in different parts of your brain as you go through it again and again really makes things stick in magical and amazing ways as little connections go firing off through your brain. Pretty cool. And I like to sneak in dancing because I'm a dancer and I like to dance and I like to make dancing be important. So dancing is the secret sixth one. Not part of like the national initiative, but I think it's pretty cool. All right, here we go. So Magic School Bus and onward.

So I think that one's pretty fun that the Mickey Mouse Playhouse got an introduction by. They might be giants. Isn't that so fun? Hot diggity dog. Okay, Dancing in the Kitchen. Then we have the Little Red Hen with the Lucinda McQueen version of the story. Here we go.

0: The Little Red Hen. Pictures by Lucinda McQueen. Once upon a time, there was a little red hen who shared her tiny cottage with a goose, a cat, and a dog. The goose was a gossip. She chatted with the neighbors all day long. The cat was very vain. She brushed her fur, straightened her whiskers, and polished her claws all day long. The dog was always sleepy. He napped on the front porch swing all day long. The little red hen ended up doing all of the work around the house. She cooked, she cleaned, she washed the clothes, and took out the trash. She mowed the lawn and raked the leaves. She even did all of the shopping. One morning on her way to market, the little red hen found a few grains of wheat. She put them in the pocket of her apron. When she got home, she asked her friends, "Who will plant these grains of wheat?"
1: "Not I," said the goose.
0: "Not I," said the cat.
2: "Not I," said the dog.
0: "Then I will plant them myself," said the little red hen. And she did. When the grains of wheat began to sprout, the little red hen cried, "Look, the wheat I planted is coming up. Who will help me take care of it this summer?"
1: "Not I,"
0: said the goose. "Not I," said the cat.
2: "Not I,"
0: said the dog. "Then I will take care of it myself," said the little red hen. And she did. All summer long, she cared for the growing wheat. She made sure that it got enough water, and she hoed the weeds out carefully between each row. By the end of the summer, the wheat had grown tall. And when it turned from green to gold, she asked her friends, "Who will help me cut and thresh this wheat?"
1: "Not I," said the goose.
0: "Not I," said the cat.
2: "Not I,"
0: said the dog. "Then I will cut and thresh it myself," said the little red hen. And she did. When all of the wheat had been cut and threshed, the little red hen scooped the wheat into a wheelbarrow and said, "This wheat must be ground into flour. Who will help me take it to the mill?"
1: "Not I," said the goose.
0: "Not I," said the cat.
2: "Not I,"
0: said the dog. "Then I will take it myself," said the little red hen. And she did. The miller ground the wheat into flour and put it into a bag for the little red hen. Then, all by herself, she pushed the bag home in the wheelbarrow. One cool fall morning, not many days later, the little red hen got up early and said, "Today would be a perfect day to bake some bread. Who will help me bake a loaf of bread with the flour I brought home from the mill?"
1: "Not I,"
0: said the goose. "Not I," said the cat.
2: "Not I,"
0: said the dog. "Then I will bake the bread myself," said the little red hen. And she did. She mixed the flour with milk and eggs and butter and salt. She kneaded the dough and shaped it into a nice plump loaf. Then she put the loaf in the oven and watched it as it baked. The smell of the baking bread soon filled the air. It smelled so delicious that the goose stopped chatting, the cat stopped brushing, and the dog stopped napping.
1: One by one, they came into the kitchen. When the little red hen took the freshly baked loaf of bread out of the oven, she said, "Who will help me eat this bread?" "Oh, I will," said the goose.
3: "And I will," said the cat.
2: "And I will," said the dog.
1: "You will?" said the little red hen. "Who planted the wheat and took care of it?" "I did." "Who cut the wheat?" "Who threshed it and took it to the mill?" "I did." "Who brought the flour home and baked this loaf of bread?" "I did." "I did it all by myself. Now, I am going to eat it all by myself." And that is exactly what she did.
4: And there you have it. That is the story of the little red hen. If that ever sounds familiar, yeah, sometimes it feels like you do all the things, but sometimes it's fun to bring things to your friends, whether or not they help. So, you know, you can take it how you want to take it. Let's see, what else did I want to say? We've got one other thing I wanted to say. Let's talk about where we come from here. 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Today, they actually have an album release party with some of our Humboldt Hot Air DJs. DJ 42 Bucks and his friends are having a fun time this afternoon. They are students of Humboldt Hip Hop, and it's the coolest thing ever. I got to give him a high five about his new album at the Eureka Night Market the other day, and I'm very excited about that. So album release party today, tonight, this afternoon. Pretty cool. Okay. Anyway, Arcata Playhouse, just like Humboldt Hot Air, is a nonprofit program of Playhouse Arts. 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See you at the Playhouse. Pretty cool. And also, where I come from for this program, I am here courtesy of the Humboldt County Library. Thank you, Library. The Humboldt County Library strengthens our community by educating, inspiring, and connecting people. We have 11 library locations from Trinidad to Hoopa to Garberville, plus a bookmobile. A van right now. Bookmobile is coming. New one that visits the rural parts of our county. Our public libraries are open to everyone with books, movies, music, computers, and Wi-Fi. And we host programs like Story Time Today, book groups, Legos, performers, and lots more. We just had an herbal class this week that was really good. Our library cards are free, and you can use them across the county. 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Okay, let's get back to some music. We've got the next one is Paulette, the Purple Dragonette, also by Laura Doherty. Love Laura Doherty. Let's go ahead and see. Oh, no, actually, we've got You Can Be You by Kath B. And then we have Paulette, the Dragonette. I love the Purple Dragonette. Here we go. Play, play, play. No, I'll be-

And that's a fun one that is, yeah, I love that one. Pretty fun with the need and the bees. If we're going to go to Shine Like the Sun by Kira Wiley, which we've heard this one a few times before. Then we have a song, might be able to squeeze all these ones in, Dog, Little Green Frog, and then Everything is Awesome, because I love that song. Here we go.

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0: 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I'm a dog.
1: Dog.
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1: Woof.
0: Yep, I'm a doggy dog, dog. Woof, woof.
2: I'm a walking treat on 4 feet, the finest pet you get to meet. My fur keeps in the heat. Now take it in while my tail feels the beat. What you whistling at? I'm not a parakeet. I'm a dog. I'm pet perfection when it comes to pet selection. Oh, I'm the king. Yeah. Now excuse me while I smell this thing. The rest of pets all know I'm the best in show at the doggy show. Cause I'm a purebred kibble fed chilling in my doggy bed. Just to be clear, I'll repeat what I said. I'm a dog. Woof. I'm a doggy dog dog. I'm a dog. Woof. I'm a doggy dog dog. Woof woof. My house, it's small but homey, homey. I got my bone, so I'm never lonely. My air freshener smells like pepperoni, so the poodles and the puppies, they all want to know me. Walk it to the park, always goes well. There's a lot of important things I gotta smell, and I gotta chase some squirrels up trees, and oh, hold on, I gotta scratch some fleas.
0: Oh, what?
2: It's flea season. I'm a dog.

0: best friend, ladies and gents. 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The occasional treat will make his drool dribble. If he's dancing by the door, take it as a guide that he needs some personal time outside. But don't expect him to get along with that cat. Now, did you just throw a stick? He's not getting that.
1: Yeah, I'm not getting that. I'm a dog.
0: He's a dog.
1: Woof,
0: woof.
1: I'm a doggy dog, dog. I'm a dog.
0: Dog.
1: Woof,
0: woof.
1: I'm a doggy dog, dog. Woof, woof. Woof, woof.

0: Okay, everybody, here we are at the end of our show, and it's been so lovely to be here with you. I've been Shoshana. I still am Shoshana. I was and I am from Playhouse Arts. This is Humble to Hot Air, 94.7 FM, Community Forward Radio from the Creamery District. And I'm here from the library. I'm here from Playhouse Arts. Good times. Library, come to it. We've got libraries. Let's see if I can do it right. In Trinidad, McKinleyville, Blue Lake, and Arcata, those are the northern branches. We also have Eureka Main Library. And then off to the east, we have Willow Creek and the Hoopa Kimmerton Memorial Library. Pretty great. We're thinking about them right now with all these scary fires. We also have our Eel River Valley branch libraries. That would be Fortuna is the hub there. And we have Ferndale and Rio Del also. And then Garberville is kind of tucked a little bit further to the south. The Bookmobile service goes to up to Orrick and Big Lagoon, out to Orleans and down to Orrick. Or sorry, down to Petrolia and Dinsmore and Bridgeville, and also some spots out on the Honeydew in there. And then they also go down to some spots on the down in the Avenue of the Giants. So really pretty amazing to get library service to all these directions. And even when it is impossible to get through the roads in some of these locations right now, we still have people trying to make it work and figure it out with their friends and transporting things. And it's amazing how our community comes together. So thanks, everybody. Have a beautiful, beautiful day. Hope to see you at the library and everywhere in the community. Fun times here at Playhouse Arts tonight. Album release party, $42. 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So good stuff in our community. Let's build it. Let's make it strong. Let's make it resilient. Come hear how 2 p.m. at the Arcata Library today with Mark Sommer. So much good stuff. All right. Have a lovely day, everybody. Cheers.
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In this island, there is no solution to be found to our disagreements by shooting each other. There is no real invader here. We are all Irish in all our different kinds of ways. We must not now or ever in the future show anything to each other except tolerance, forbearance, and neighborly love.

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I'm terrified at the moral apathy, the death of the heart, which is happening in my country. 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And this means that they have become, in themselves, moral monsters.

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In this island, there is no solution to be found to our disagreements by shooting each other. There is no real invader here. We are all ash in all our different kinds of ways. We must not now or ever in the future show anything to each other except tolerance, forbearance, and neighborly love.

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Merci, merci beaucoup.

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Oh, my man Herbie. So, welcome friends. Another edition of The Downbeat. With your host, DJ Daylight. We got some Herbie Hancock going here behind us, and what we just played as well, Cantaloupe Island, classic Herbie Hancock from 1964. And before that, Chameleon by Herbie Hancock, 1973. That was off of his Headhunters album there. Had the great fortune to get to see Herbie just last Monday night playing at the Davies Symphony Hall. 84 or 86, can't remember which. Still rocking the tunes. So if you have a chance, get out and see him. It's wonderful, wonderful, iconic jazz artist here on The Downbeat, KHHA LP Arcata, 94.7 FM. Community Forward Radio from the Creamery District. We're just going to play some jazzy funk, some funky jazz here for the next 40 so minutes on The Downbeat. Just got back a couple days ago from San Francisco, where, as I said, got to see Herbie on Monday. 4 days prior to that was at Corey Wong's Syncopated Summer Camp there at the Fairmont Hotel. Man, chock full 4 days of music, all kinds of workshops, master classes, performances, and almost nonstop jamming. Corey Wong bringing all kinds of amazing artists to help teach in that camp. Highly recommended for those of you musically, funkily inclined. And one of the members of his band, the Fearless Flyers, and also a member of Snarky Puppy, as well as other iterations and his own work, Corey brought along Mark Lettieri, which observant listeners will notice I have gushed over in the past. Wonderful, wonderful guitarist. Got to get great instruction and tips straight from the man himself, Mark Lettieri. So we're going to have a couple cuts from him. This first one will be Stinger off his Future Fun album. So let's give this a listen, shall we?

Oh, Barrel Eye by Mark Lettieri. That was off his Deep the Baritones session from 2019. Mark Lettieri featured at Corey Wong's syncopated summer camp last weekend. One of the star instructors. So many instructors were amazing, but I have a particular fondness for his work. Got to see him completely tear it up on their version of Voodoo Child. He did get his start playing more rock, heavy metal before segueing into the deep grooves of funk. And the baritone sessions, referring there to the guitar he was using, which is a baritone guitar. We got to see him switch back and forth a little bit deeper, longer, bigger, better. Wonderful sound on those baritone guitars. So that was Barrel Eye. Preceding that was Stinger. That was 2019, that baritone session Stinger off of his Future Fund from 2013, Mark Lettieri. You are listening to The Downbeat with your host, DJ Daylight. And I do want to give a big shout out to DJ Canyon for sitting in for me last Saturday whilst I was deep in the groove, over my head in the groove, in the funky groove there at Corey Wong's syncopated summer camp. So thank you, DJ Canyon, for doing a stellar show. I got to listen to it on the archives, which, in case you're unfamiliar, the archives at KHHA, every show is saved for 2 weeks, so you can always go back and listen to any shows that you've missed for a whole 2 weeks. Wonderful. Little perk there of the station and our technology. And of course, I wanted to give a big shout out to Wildberries because longtime supporters, they are from the very beginning supporters of KHHA. 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Wildberries Marketplace, top of the hill, G Street Arcata, open 6 a.m. to midnight daily. And if you go in there a few minutes before midnight, yes, you may find some pie. So additional support comes from Bell and Hook. Bell and Hook is a men's gift and lifestyle boutique in Arcata, offering a wide selection of gifts, including barware, apparel, colognes, soaps, and more. For more information, you can view their Instagram at Bell and Hook. To see what's new, that's Bell and Hook next door to the Arcata Artisans on the Arcata Plaza. And I also wanted to give a shout out to a long-running organization, if you can call it that, a fairly starting off underground organization, a loose organization of kind-hearted people that wanted to feed hungry people. I'm speaking, of course, of Food Not Bombs. Food Not Bombs on the Arcata Plaza every Sunday at 4 p.m., providing free meals and produce to anyone who is hungry. That's called direct intervention there. They're always looking for more volunteers and donations. If you want to get involved, learn more, please go by the plaza any Sunday. That would be tomorrow, just about 24 hours from now, Sunday at 4 p.m. Grab a plate of food and introduce yourself. Great. Great group of folks there. I can't say enough good things about them. Okay.
So some of that business was out of the way, and just in case you missed it. You are, of course, listening to KHHA LP Arcata 94.7 FM, Community Forward Radio from the Creamery District. And I believe I neglected to mention, it's also Humboldt Hot Air. That's who we are, and that's who we've always been, humboldthotair.org, worldwide. So you may be listening anywhere to us on the interweb there. And we do have a text line, hotline here at the studio, 707-382-1398. And if you are offshore, be sure to put that plus one in front. And now we're going to continue on. As I said previously, still coming down from last weekend, Corey Wong's syncopated summer camp, topped off with a huge cherry Monday night by Herbie Hancock playing at the Davies Symphony Hall, a packed house there in San Francisco. Wonderful, wonderful performer. Yes. So still buzzing. And so we're going to continue with more of the wonderful folks that were there last weekend. Corey Wong playing just all over the place with many different bands, many of his own bands. One of the most in demand band member, widely regarded as one of the great funk rhythm players, and he plays a mean lead guitar as well. Mark Lettieri in one of his bands, who we just heard, also plays, Wolfpack, of course. He tours with Wolfpack. Some people may know that band. Wonderful band coming up actually pretty soon here, playing at the Berkeley Greek Theater, and that's going to be October 16th. So just a little heads up, Berkeley Greek Theater, Wolfpack on October 16th. Still wondering, still no word for sure that Corey's going to be with them, but I'm suspecting he will be, but I've got tickets nonetheless. Wolfpack, a great band. So I digress. We're actually going to go into one of Corey Wong's bands, and we're going to listen to a track here called Anonymous from Corey's The Lucky One album.

Oh, yes. Mr. Corey Wong. Corey Wong and Dirty Loops. That was off their album, Turbo 2021, and that was Turbo before that. Corey Wong off his 2023 album, The Lucky One, that was Anonymous. And since we are just going to stay in this vein, mainly inspirations that I've gained in the last week, another longtime hero of mine, actually, from way back in the Bela Fleck days, from early 90s, the first time I saw this artist and was introduced to the world via Bela Fleck and the Flecktones. Victor Wooten was one of those Flecktones. Victor and his brother, Future Man. Victor Wooten, an amazing bassist. You may have heard of him. And also an incredible author. If you want to read a wonderful, wonderful book about music, you don't have to be a musician, but if you are, it'll also give you a whole new look at what music really is. The book that he wrote was called The Music Lesson, and we're going to listen to a couple little tracks here. This one is actually a soundtrack from, I believe, the online or the maybe it's the Audible version of The Music Lesson, a spiritual lesson. And then he's going to be following that up with a couple other wonderful musicians, Greg Howe and Dennis Chambers. Dennis Chambers, just incredible drummer for decades, played with Parliament, Santana. It's staggering how many artists Dennis Chambers has played with. And there he was in his glory at Corey Wong's Syncopated Summer Camp as well. So we're going to get a twofer there. That will be Crack It Way Open from Greg Howe, Victor Wooten, and Dennis Chambers' Extraction album. So here we go. We're just going to get right into some Victor Wooten. Here we go.

Ooh, yeah. Crack it way open, Greg Howe, Victor Wooten, and Dennis Chambers. And so, folks, we are just winding down the downbeat here. This is DJ Daylight saying, come on back and visit us in just about 6 hours and 10 minutes, and we're going to have some more music for you. My alter ego, DJ Nightlight, will be in with the After Hours show. Right now, you need to stay tuned, as you do, of course, every Saturday at 5 o'clock for Humboldt Hansen's Saturday Sessions. But I did want to leave you with one more little track here. As I mentioned, Corey Wong's Syncopated Summer Camp this last weekend. Corey Wong, a seminal member of the Fearless Flyers, made up of Mark Lettieri, Corey Wong, Joe Dart on bass, also of Wolf Beck, and Nate Smith, an amazing drummer, world-renowned here. And I was just doing a little research on these guys. If you want to cue them up on YouTube and watch a video, it's kind of interesting. Also a member of Wolfpack, Jack Stratton, acts as their producer and manager. And he came in for the Fearless Flyers with some strict rules. And these are some of the rules that these guys play with. These four amazing musicians. One, no guitar straps. The guitars are actually on heavy-duty stands. You just walk right up. No effects. No pedals. No reverb. We're not talking anything. So, relying strictly on musicianship. And only the four instruments and four parts in the songs. No overdubs. Nate Smith, a virtuoso guitar drummer, he plays strictly only a hi-hat, a snare, and a bass drum. That's it. And live in one room, no headphones, one take. So anyway, an interesting concept for a very interesting band. Corey Wong, the Fearless Flyers. So here's a little Fearless Flyers for you all to take you into Humboldt Hansen's Saturday Sessions. We will see you tonight.